Sometimes I like them better sprawled across the floor. Engaging in the rhythm of passion, the pleasure of a sweet surrender, I give in to you. As our hearts race, not caring if things come over, I'm on an expedition to lose control. Make you know heights you've never known, the apex is the climax that I can.

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Can't live a

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I celebrate you, your rituals, your wonders, your power, your healing, your chastisement, even. Please, universe, have mercy on your children. 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

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And in a household, you learn about authority, right? You learn about order, you learn about selflessness, you learn about organization, you learn about competition, and that's what a family gives you.

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Hello, and I want to welcome back all of our loyal listeners, as well as those of you who may be joining us for the first time. And many thanks to my friend Jory K for starting us off early this morning and for allowing me to continue on with our morning, afternoon, Saturday jazz programming here on WHPK. This is the Jazz Idiom. My name is Rick Lopez. I'll be your host for these next 3 hours. I have plenty of music coming your way. I have Pharoah Sanders. I've got some Charles Mingus. I'm going to have a few vocalists also. The likes of Diana Krall, I have Mr. Kevin Mahogany, as well as a classic album featuring John Coltrane and the vocalist Johnny Hartman. But first, to start us off, this morning I have the alto saxophonist. This is Cannonball Adderley along with his brother Nat Adderley on the cornet, and this is from their album entitled Them Dirty Blues. Here he is with Janine, and this is the Jazz Idiom.

And that was Farrell Sanders and his quartet featuring the piano of Mr. William Henderson. We heard Charles Fambro on the bass along with the drummer Sherman Ferguson. The name of the song was the classic John Coltrane composition entitled Lonnie's Lament, and the name of the album was Crescent with Love. And right before Farrell Sanders, we heard from Wayne Shorter. This is from his 1966 Blue Note release entitled Adam's Apple. The name of the song was El Gaucho. Along with Wayne Shorter, heard on tenor saxophone was the Herbie Hancock on the piano. Reggie Workman heard on bass along with Joe Chambers on drums. And before Wayne Shorter was the title track. This is from the December 1963 release entitled Short Story. That was, of course, the trumpeter Kenny Dorham featuring Mr. Alan Baczynski heard on flugelhorn along with Titi Montoliu on the piano. Nils Henning Orsted Peterson heard on the bass, and the drummer on that was Alex Reel. And again, at the very start of the program, we heard from the alto saxophone of Cannonball Adderley from the album entitled Them Dirty Blues on Capitol Records that featured his brother Nat. Adderley heard on the cornet, Barry Harris on piano, Sam Jones on bass, and Lewis Hayes on drums. The name of the song was Janine. And of course, all of that heard right here on your station for jazz. This is WHBK Hyde Park, Chicago. In case you're just tuning in, this is the Jazz Idiom, and I'm your host. My name is Rick Lopez. I'm happy to have you along, always. Hope you're enjoying the music thus far. 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And up next here on the Jazz Idiom is a trumpeter by the name of Farnell Newton. Here he is from his Back to Earth album released back in 2017. The name of the song is The Roots. This is Farnell Newton on the Jazz Idiom.

This is WHPK Hyde Park, Chicago, and just as a reminder, we're also streaming. You can catch us at whpk.org. And we just heard from the drummer, that was Tony Williams, from his classic 1965 Blue Note release entitled Spring. The name of the song was Love Song, and along with Tony Williams, we heard Herbie Hancock on the piano. That was Sam Rivers on the tenor saxophone, and Gary Peacock heard on the bass. And before that was a classic Dusty Springfield song that was performed there by the pianist Miss Diana Krall, performing The Look of Love. And right before Diana Krall, we heard from another saxophonist. This is the British saxophonist by the name of Courtney Pine. This is from his 1988 Antilles release entitled Destiny's Song. And the name of that was Sacrifice, that featured, along with Courtney Pine, Julian Joseph on the piano. The bassist was Gary Crosby, and Mark Bundesirhan on the drums. And again, at the top of that segment was a trumpeter by the name of Farnell Newton. That was from his Back to Earth album on Positone Records, released in 2017. The name of that song was The Roots. And now we're going to continue now with more music. Here's another saxophonist. This is the Wayne Escoffery from his album entitled Vortex, released on the Sunnyside label. The name of the song is Tears for Carolyn.

And that was the vocalist Kevin Mahogany, and accompanied there by the quartet featuring Kenny Barron at the piano, joined in by Ralph Moore, the tenor saxophonist, and rounding things out on the rhythm section were bassist Ray Drummond, and Lewis Nash was heard there on the drums. The name of the song was Save That Time, performed by Kevin Mahogany. And right before that, we heard the classic Miles Davis composition and performed for us by the pianist Bill Evans. Taken from his Milestones release, the title track entitled On Green Dolphin Street. Along with Bill Evans at the piano, we heard the bassist Paul Chambers and Philly Joe Jones on the drums. Right before that was Max Roach. The name of the song was Effie. That's a Stanley Cowell composition. And that's taken from Max Roach's album Members Don't Get Weary, released on the Atlantic label in 1968. And joining in with Max Roach was Gary Bartz on the alto saxophone, Charles Tolliver on the trumpet, Stanley Cowell on the piano, and the Jimmy Merritt heard on the electric bass, Iffy by Max Roach. And right before that was the alto saxophonist Kenny Garrett, who performed the classic John Coltrane Equinox, and that's from Kenny Garrett's date, entitled Pursuance, the music of John Coltrane, that featured Pat Metheny on guitar, Rodney Whitaker heard on bass, and Brian Blade on the drums. And then at the very top of that set, again, was the tenor saxophonist by the name of Wayne Escoffery, who did his composition entitled Tears for Carolyn. There is lots more music coming your way here on the Jazz Idiom, but first I want to pause just right now for some very important public service announcements. 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

And although there can be many takes and interpretations of some songs, there sometimes is just nothing quite like the original. And of course, that was the original. That was Herbie Hancock's, taken from a title track from his Blue Note release in 1965, and that was Maiden Voyage. And right before Maiden Voyage, we heard from the album, the self-titled album on Impulse, that was John Coltrane and Johnny Hartman. And the song was My One and Only Love, and that featured the classic quartet of John Coltrane on tenor saxophone, along with pianist McCoy Tyner, Jimmy Garrison heard on bass, Elvin Jones there on drums, and of course the vocals of Johnny Hartman with My One and Only Love. And right before that was the bassist Charles Mingus from his Columbia release, Mingus Aum. The name of that song was Fable of Fabas. That had John Handy on alto saxophone, along with Booker Irvin on tenor saxophone, Horace Parlin heard on piano, along with Danny Richmond on drums. And right before Fable of Fabas was Nunu. That was from the bassist Avishai Cohen. That's from a live recording done in New York on the Blue Note label back in 2006. Nunu. We heard at the top of the set Eric Alexander on tenor saxophone with the title track from his High Notes Records release. That was The Real Thing. Along with Eric Alexander was Harold Mayburn at the piano. Pat Martino heard on guitar and John Weber on bass. Joe Farnsworth was the drummer. And coming up next here on the Jazz Idiom is the tenor saxophonist Joshua Redman. This is from his Mood Swing album. The name of this is called Chill. Here's Joshua Redman.

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And helping us to wind down the program, that was the pianist by the name of Andrew Asante with his album Unknown, and the name of the song was Reflections. Right before Reflections, we heard the guitarist by the name of Kurt Rosenwinkel, and that's taken from his Deep Song album that was released on the Verve label back in 2005. The name of the song was The Next Step, that featured on tenor saxophone Mr. Joshua Redman, along with Brad Meldow on the piano, Larry Grenader heard on bass, and Ollie Jackson on the drums. And then right before The Next Step, we heard The Lowdown. That was from the alto saxophonist by the name of Ian Hendrickson-Smith. And that was the title track from his Cellar Live Records release. And that was also, on that was the Chicago trumpeter by the name of Corey Weeds, along with the pianist Rick Germanson, John Weber heard on bass, and lastly, Joe Farnsworth heard on the drums. And let's see, we start off that last segment of the afternoon. That was the Joshua Redman Quartet, and the name of that was Chill from his Mood Swing album. And in the background, we have Christian Scott with his composition entitled She, and he's going to help me to wind down the program. That is going to do it for this edition of the Jazz Idiom. I've been your host, Rick Lopez, and as always, I thank you for listening in, and a reminder, please come back and join us here next Saturday for more jazz programming here at WHBK, and that begins at 8 a.m. in the morning with my dear friend and jazz aficionado, Jory K, and then I will follow immediately after with the Jazz Idiom at 11 o'clock. And until the next time we meet again, as always, I ask that you please take care, be safe, and stay well. So long for now.

In 1968, we became the voice of the community and now are the pride of the South Side. This is WHBK, Hyde Park, Chicago.

0: That was saxophonist James Moody helping to start us off. That was from an album released way back in 1968 on the Milestone Records label. The name of the album was Moody and the Brass Figures with James Moody. And the name of that song was The Moon Was Yellow. And I want to welcome you back for another installment of the Jazz Idiom here on WHPK. I'm your host, Rick Lopez. Happy that you could join me for these next 2 hours. I'll have music coming up from the Stephen Fifke Big Band. I'll have also bassist Jacob Dreyer. And then later on in the second hour, music from trumpeter Terrell Stafford, along with pianist Sarah Tandy and saxophonist Walter Smith III. And all of that will be coming your way right after I pause right here for a brief timeout.
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WHPK Hyde Park, Chicago, and in case you're just tuning in, this is the Jazz Idiom. I'm your host, Rick Lopez, here on WHPK. Happy to have you along, and reminding you that we're always streaming. That's at whpk.org. And we just heard a number from the Grammy Award winner, 2023 Grammy winner for the Best Large Jazz Ensemble. This is from pianist Stephen Feifke, along with his big band, featuring saxophonist Alexa Tarantino on the album Wings of the Angel. And the name of that composition was Ali Del Angelo. And then right before that, we heard from saxophonist the Gianni Basso Sextet. This is from the album Jazz a Milano, Volume 7. The name of the composition was Chet's Chum, and that featured on the alto saxophone Claudio Chiara. That was pianist William Evans, along with Jean-Louis Rosenfels on bass, iconic drummer Alvin Queen, and in finishing things off were the percussionist Fulvio Albano. The Gianni Basso Sextet with Chet's Chum. And starting off that set, we heard from pianist Victor Gould. This is from the album Clockwork, out on Fresh Sound Records. And that featured along with him on the trumpet Jeremy Pelt. We heard from alto saxophonist Godwin Lewis, along with Ben Williams on the bass, drummer E.J. Strickland, and percussionist Pedrito Martinez. And the composition they're calling The Return from Victor Gould. NAMI, that's NAMI, the National Alliance on Mental Illness, has 900 affiliates nationwide, including Chicago and suburbs, all dedicated to improving the lives of people, families, and communities affected by mental illness. 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And coming up next on the program from the album Atlantis, this is from saxophonist Perico Sambit. He calls this Alizios, and you are listening to the Jazz Idiom.

You're listening to the Jazz Idiom. I'm your host, Rick Lopez, here on WHPK. And I just played a number, the title track from the album that was first recorded on the Fresh Sound Newtown label back in 2015. However, it wasn't released until this year in April. It's entitled December, from drummer Clemens Martel. And he's joined on this album. He has two saxophonists. We have Seamus Blake, along with saxophonist John Ellis, who's also playing the bass clarinet on the album. Aaron Goldberg heard at the piano, Joe Locke on the vibraphone, and Harish Raghavan on the bass. Clemens Martel with December. And before that, another title track. This is from the group known as Melody Symphony. They performed Ao Longo do Rio. And then starting off that set was the saxophonist by the name of Perico Sambit. This is from his album Atlantis, and the name of the song was Elysios. The 988 Suicide and Crisis Lifeline, formerly known as the National Suicide Prevention Lifeline, provides free and confidential emotional support to people in suicidal crisis or emotional distress 24 hours a day, 7 days a week, all across the United States. The Lifeline is comprised of a national network of over 200 local crisis centers who combine custom local care and resources with national standards and best practices. Everyone plays a role in suicide prevention, and to reach the Suicide and Crisis Lifeline, dial 988. And coming up next on the program, from the album Songs, Hymns, and Ballads, Volume 2, here is bassist Jacob Dreyer. He's calling this Mandalay.

And I ended that last set with the title track from the album from saxophonist Jasmine Myra. She calls that Horizons. And right before that, we heard from the trumpeter Ryan Kaiser from the album entitled On the One that featured at the piano Mulgrew Miller, along with the horn section of alto saxophonist Chris Potter, along with David Sanchez heard on the tenor saxophone, Christian McBride on the bass, and drummer Lewis Nash, all performing Beatitudes from trumpeter Ryan Kaiser. And then right before that, and starting off the last set, we heard from the album entitled Songs, Hymns, and Ballads, Volume 2, out on Fresh Sound New Talent. This is a number from original composition from bassist Jacob Dreyer, and that featured along with him on the piano John Coward, along with Jason Rigby on saxophone and Jimmy McBride on the drums, Jacob Dreyer and Mandalay. And up next on the Jazz Idiom, I have trumpeter Terrell Stafford, and he's calling this Kumbaya.

0: WHPK, Hyde Park, Chicago, and I ended that last set with a number from saxophonist by the name of David Salze. This is from the album entitled David Salze New Quartet, and that features along with him on the piano Hiroshi Murayama, and joining him was on the bass was his brother Gabriel Salze, and then rounding out things on the drums, Paul Morvan. The name of the composition was Takatori. And we heard the title track from saxophonist Per Thornburg, Back at the Sweet Spot. And starting off that last set, we heard from the trumpeter Terrell Stafford off of the album New Beginnings, released on the Max Jazz Horn Series on Mac Avenue Records. That featured Mo Group Miller, who we heard early in the program at the piano, bassist Derek Hodge, and drummer Dana Hall performing Kumbaya. And coming up in the next set, I'll have music from pianist Sarah Tandy along with saxophonist Walter Smith III, and much more all coming your way right after I pause right here for one brief and final timeout.
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And helping me to sign off the program this afternoon is a composition entitled The Dream Keeper with lyrics by Langston Hughes. It's performed for us by the group known as the Seed Ensemble. This album was released out in 2019 on the Jazz Refresh label, and it's entitled Drift Glass. And members of the Seed Ensemble include the alto saxophonist and also the composer of this number, Cassie Kenoshi. Joined by trumpeters Miguel Garrodi, as well as Sheila Maurice Gray. Also, Chelsea Carmichael Heard on the saxophone and flute. We have Joe Bistro on the trombone. Theon Cross Heard on tuba. Joe Armand Jones on keyboards. Sarah Tandy also on the piano. We have Shirley Tetto on guitar. Bassist Rio Kai. Also, Patrick Boyle on drums. And the vocals of Miss Cherise Adams Burnett performing The Dream Keeper. And before that, we heard the John Hicks composition. This is Naima's Love Song, performed by Charlie Rouse. This is his date. This is entitled, the album is the Upper Manhattan Jazz Society out on Inja. And that featured along with him the solo by trumpeter Benny Bailey. We heard from Albert Daly on the piano, Buster Williams on the bass, and Keith Copeland on the drums. Also heard from saxophonist Walter Smith III. This is from the album entitled Number 3. Out on Crisscross Jazz, joined by Ambrose Atkin-Musery on the trumpet, saxophonist Logan Richardson, Jason Moran on the piano, bassist Joe Sanders, and drummer Eric Harlan. Walter Smith III with Capital Wasteland. And then starting off our last set for the afternoon, we heard from pianist Sarah Tandy. The album is entitled Infection in the Sentence, out on Jazz Refreshed, and the name of the composition was Nursery Rhyme. And that is going to do it for this version of the Jazz Idiom. I've enjoyed being your host. My name is Rick Lopez. Thanks for joining me. And I invite you all back again here in 2 weeks for more of the Jazz Idiom, starting on Saturday from noon until 2. And then again in 2 weeks on Sunday from 4 until 6. And until we meet again, as always, please take care, stay safe, and be well.

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And that was guitarist Kurt Rosenwinkel helping to start things off of this album entitled Deep Song. The name of the song was The Next Step, and it featured along with him on the tenor saxophone Joshua Redman, joined by Brad Meldow at the piano, bassist Larry Grenadier, and drummer Ali Jackson. The Next Step from Kurt Rosenwinkel. And this is the Jazz Idiom. I'm your host. My name is Rick Lopez. As always, happy to have you along with me. And don't forget, if you can't catch us on your radio, we're always streaming. That's at whbk.org. Plenty of music to get to. I've got music in our first segment from pianist Horace Parlin. Then later on, some music from the Caribbean Jazz Project. I have some from trumpeter Ibrahim Malouf. And much later in the second hour from the saxophone of Mr. Nicholas Brust. But up next on the program, this is Wayne Shorter. He calls this one Oriental Folk Song. And this is the Jazz Idiom.

WHBK Hyde Park, Chicago, and in case you're just joining us, this is the Jazz Idiom. I'm your host, Rick Lopez, and also reminding you that we're always streaming. That's to all of your devices at whbk.org. And I just completed what I'm calling my Blue Note set, ending with Horse Parlin at the piano. This is from an album out, this is a remastered Blue Note release out in 2009. The album's entitled Up and Down. And it featured on the tenor saxophone Booker Irvin, Grant Green heard on guitar, George Tucker on the bass, and drummer Al Harewood joining Horse Parlin at the piano with Light Blue. And before that, we heard another Blue Note release. This one's 1971, guitarist Grant Green again, and he did Maybe Tomorrow. And beginning that set, we heard, this is the fourth album from Wayne Shorter, originally released in 1964 on the Blue Note label. And this is another remastered version out in 2004 entitled Night Dreamer. And the name of the song was Oriental Folk Song, and it featured, along with Wayne Shorter, trumpeter Lee Morgan. That was McCoy Tyner at the piano. And rounding out that rhythm section on the bass, Reggie Workman and Elvin Jones heard on the drums. We know that when we work together, we move individuals, families, and communities forward. 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And coming up next with the Thelonious Monk composition, Baya. This is the group known as New Quartet West. And you're listening to the Jazz Idiom.

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1: WHBK Hyde Park, Chicago. And right before that very important announcement, we heard a number from drummer Thomas Galliano and his quintet. This is from an album released in 2019 on the Fresh Sound New Talent Records label. The name of the album was Walking Towards the Unknown. And he's joined up front by trumpeter Josh Evans, along with saxophonist Myron Walden, Victor Goldhurt on the piano, and bass Lucas Curtis. And the name of that song was The Hope. Before him was Dexter Gordon on the album From Getting Around out on Blue Note, 1966, featuring at the piano Barry Harris, Bobby Hutcherson heard on the vibes, Bob Crenshaw on bass, drummer Billy Higgins, all performing Dexter Gordon's Manja de Carnival. And then right before that, we heard the Gunther Pinero Cavalli New Quartet West doing Thelonious Monk's composition, Baya. The name of their album is East and West, with guest pianist Mike Del Ferro, also out on Fresh Sound New Talent. John Gunther heard on tenor saxophone, guitarist Ricardo Pinero, and Massimo Cavalli on the bass. And coming up next on the program, this is the vocalist Lori Carcello, performing the Burt Bacharach composition, The Look of Love.

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0: And with their rendition of the Oliver Nelson composition, Stolen Moments, that was a group known as the Caribbean Jazz Project from the album The Gathering, released on Concord Records in 2002. And then right before them, we heard from the saxophonist Matta Sigalini from his album Initiation on Abeat Records. He did a number called Railways. And again, starting off that last set, the Burt Bacharach composition, The Look of Love, performed for us by vocalist Lori Carcillo from her album out in 2014 entitled Sugar and Smoke. You're listening to The Jazz Dineam. I'm your host, Rick Lopez, and I'll be back with more music right after this.
1: If you came across a child struggling with hunger, how would you recognize them? By their clothes? Their age? The way they speak? Would you recognize a 13-year-old boy who gets into fights at school?
2: Not because he's a boy, but because he's hungry?
1: Or a 2-year-old girl who cries all night?
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0: And that was a number from the trumpeter Ibrahim Maalouf, and from the album Wind, he did Surprises. And right before that, we heard the Herbie Hancock composition, Maiden Voyage, performed for us by Joey Alexander, along with Chris Potter, heard on the soprano saxophone, Larry Grenadier, heard on the bass, and Ulysses Owens, heard on the drums. And coming up in our last segment on the Jazz Idiom, I have music from saxophonist Nicholas Brust, along with pianist Antonio Ferraro. And that's all coming up right after I take one brief and final timeout.
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And beginning our last set for the program, we heard from Cal Jader from the album Soul Sauce. The name of the song was Leite. And then right before that, we heard from the Antonio Ferraro Trio from an album entitled Thorn. That was released in 2000 on the Inja Records label. And the name of the song was Time Back, featuring bassist Drew Gress and drummer Jack DeJeanette. Right before that, saxophonist Nicholas Brust. This is his composition on his new release, the album entitled Daybreak, and the name of the song was In This Moment. And then helping to close things out for me this afternoon, we're listening to saxophonist Roy McGrath and the title track from his album Remembranzas. You've been listening to the Jazzidium, where I'm your host, Rick Lopez. Thank you so much for listening. And until we meet again, as always in passing, I ask that you please take care of yourself, stay safe, and be well.

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It's time now for the Jazz Idiom on WHBK Hyde Park, Chicago.

And that was saxophonist Joe Henderson helping us to start things off with the classic Mode for Joe. And I want to welcome you to the program. This is the Jazz Idiom. I'm your host, Rick Lopez, here on WHBK, the pride of the South Side, and reminding you that we're always streaming. That's to each of your devices at whbk.org. I'll be hanging out with you for the next 2 hours, bringing you music from the likes of the band known as the Jazz Professors, as well as music from French bassist by the name of Pierre Marcus, and then much later on, drummer Ruben Bradley. But up next, this is Youssef Lateef, and you're listening to The Jazz Idiom.

WHBK, Hyde Park, Chicago, and in case you're just tuning in, you're listening to the Jazz Idiom. I'm your host, Rick Lopez, and we just heard the Horace Silver composition performed for us by the Soleil Vert Quartet. That was Gods of Yoruba, and then right before that, we heard from the band The Jazz Professors off of an album live from the UCF Orlando Jazz Festival back in 2010, and members of The Jazz Professors include Per Danielson on the piano, Jeff Rupert on the tenor saxophone, Bobby Cableherd on guitar, Richard Drexler on the bass, and Marty Morrell on the drums. Jazz Professors with But Beautiful Live. And starting off that set, we heard from Yusef Lateef. This is from the album released on the Impulse label back in 1965, Live at Pep's. That was 12 Bones. Yusef Lateef heard on the tenor saxophone as well as the flute, joined by Mike Nock at the piano. That was Richard Williams on the trumpet, Ernie Ferrow on the bass, and James Black on the drums. 12 Bones Live from Yusef Lateef. And up next from Getting It Together, the music of Freddie Hubbard, Curtis Fuller, and Yusef Lateef, this is Freddie Hubbard and Flutie on the Jazz Idiom.

WHBK Hyde Park Chicago, and I just played a number for you from a drummer and vibraphonist by the name of Sasha Berliner off of an album entitled Onyx. It featured Jalil Shaw on the alto saxophone. That was James Francis Hurd on the piano and Berners Earl Travis II on the bass. Sasha Berliner with Jade. And then right before that, we heard a new release out on Mac Avenue Records, the album's continuance. The name of the song is Blue. This is from pianist Joey Alexander, and along with trumpeter Theo Croker, Chris Fun on the bass, and John Davis on the drums. And starting off that set, we heard from the album Getting It Together, the music of Freddie Hubbard, Curtis Fuller, and Yusef Lateef. That was Flutie from Freddie Hubbard. 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And coming up next, here is something from the French Basses by the name of Pierre Marcus. 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

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And right before that important announcement, we heard a number from the drummer Mike Clark. This is off of a recent release, and the album's entitled Cosin Rufu. The name of that song was Olivia, and that featured along with him on the trumpet Eddie Henderson. That was Skarik on the tenor saxophone, Wayne Horvitz on the piano, and Henry Franklin on the bass. And right before that, we heard another new release. This is an album, 10,000 Steps, from the saxophonist Kenje Ome. The name of that song was Online Blues, and that featured Brian Dickinson on the piano, Neil Swainson on the bass, and Ted Warren heard on drums. And then right before that, and starting off that set, we heard from the French bassist Pierre Marcus from the album Pyro Dance on the Jazz Family label. That featured Fred Ferrer on the piano, Baptiste Urban on the alto, as well as soprano, saxophone, and drummer Thomas Delor, all performing Jula and Katleya. And up next on the program, an album recorded live at the Village Vanguard, New York, and released on his own hardcore label. This is from Undercover. This is guitarist Kurt Rosenwinkel, and he calls this The Past Intact on the Jazz Idiom.

0: WHPK, Hyde Park, Chicago, you're listening to the Jazz Idiom. And we just heard a number from the alto saxophonist by the name of Baptiste Urban. This is from an album out on Spacetime Records entitled Vista Chinesa. And joining him at the piano was Eduardo Farias. That was Ademir Junior on the tenor saxophone, Rafael Roca on the trombone, along with Jefferson Leskowicz on the bass, and the drummer was Zande Figueiredo. And right before that, we heard from the drummer Ruben Bradley from the album Resonator. He performed Drink in the Swell. And starting off that last set, we heard from guitarist Kurt Rosenwinkel with the album Undercover Live at the Village Vanguard, performing The Past Intact. And coming up in our last segment for the program, we're going to hear from trumpeter Roy Hargrove, as well as from a pianist by the name of David Lopato. And that's coming your way right after I pause right here for one brief and final timeout.
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And I ended that last set with a number from the pianist by the name of David Lepato. That was Prince of Darkness. And right before him, we heard from local area saxophonist John Wojciechowski from a new release entitled Swing of the Pendulum. The name of the composition was Mind's Eye. Right before that, we heard from the vocals of Miss Tina Turner joining Herbie Hancock on his date. The album entitled River, the Joni Letters, and the composition Edith and the Kingpin. And starting off our last set for the day, we heard from Roy Hargrove on the trumpet. This is from an album entitled Roy Hargrove, The Love Suite in Mahogany, live at Jazz at Lincoln Center. And that was featuring Ron Blake on the tenor saxophone, Jesse Davis on the alto saxophone, Andre Hayward on the trombone, and the rhythm section made up of Mark Carey at the piano, Rodney Whitaker on the bass, and the drummer was Gregory Hutchinson. Trumpeter Roy Hargrove with Young Daydreams. And that will do it for this version of the Jazz Idiom. Once again, my name is Rick Lopez, and always happy to have you join me. I hope you enjoyed the music, and as always, in passing, until we meet again, please take care, stay safe, and be well.

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Lopez. Happy to have you along with me for these next 3 hours of music. I started off the program with three trumpeters. We heard last from Woody Shaw, and that's off of his United album out in 1981 that featured on the piano Mulgrew Miller along with Steve Turay on the trombone, bassist Stafford James, and the drummer was Tony Reedus. And then the name of the composition was Katarina Ballerina from Woody Shaw. And right before that, another trumpeter by the name of Keon Harold from his Introducing Keon Harold album out on Crisscross. The name of that song was Sudden Inspiration. And starting off things with a composition, a George Gershwin composition from Porgy and Bess. That was, of course, Miles Davis with It Ain't Necessarily So. Lots of music coming your way today. I've got music from, saxophonist Tina Brooks along with music from guitarist Christian Mendoza, also some Art Blakey Jazz Messengers. But next up here on the Jazz Idiom from the album entitled Blue Train on Blue Note with the song entitled Lazy Bird, here is John Coltrane.

Good morning. It's Thursday, September 17th at 8:13 a.m. and you're listening to Hidden Place with Jessica on WHPK 88.5 FM, the pride of the South Side. Thanks so much for tuning in.

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This is Hidden Place with Jessica on WHBK 88.5 FM, the Pride of the South Side. Thanks for tuning in. While I have you, I have a quick PSA, which is that today, September 17th, is the last free summer Thursday of the summer at the Art Institute of Chicago. So if you have nothing going on tonight, maybe hit up the Art Institute. It's free from 5 to 8 p.m. for all Illinois residents. After this week, I believe they will just resume free third Thursday, so it's not your last chance. But last free summer Thursday of the summer.

You're hearing the song Hand on Me by Nourished by Time. So coming right up on the end of the hour. I'll be back next week. Thanks so much for tuning in. Thanks for choosing Public Radio this morning. I hope you have a great rest of your day. This is WHPK 88.5 FM, the Pride of Southside.

Saxophonist Robbie Coltrane did the Woody Shaw composition entitled United off of his Influx album out in 2005. And before that, we heard the master, that was Art Blakey, with his album Jazz Messengers out on Impulse in 1961. And that group of messengers included Lee Morgan Hurd on trumpet, Curtis Fuller was on trombone, along with saxophonist Wayne Shorter. The rhythm section was pianist Bobby Timmons, and the bassist was Jimmy Merritt. And that was Art Blakey with A La Mode. And right before that, starting off that set, was again the drummer by the name of Ari Hanick with his composition Botplicity out on Fresh Sounds Records. And up next here on the Jazz Idiom is a take on the classic John Coltrane composition Naima. This is Pharoah Sanders.

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4: And back with you now, and right before those announcements, we heard from the saxophonist by the name of Marcus Strickland and his take on the Wayne Shorter composition entitled Iris. And you might remember Iris was first recorded on Miles Davis's date entitled ESP on the Columbia Records label. This one was Marcus Strickland's take on the Fresh Sound New Talent label, and that featured along with him on piano Robert Glasper. Bassist was Brandon Owens and drummer E.J. Strickland. And right before that, we heard the pianist by the name of James Francis from his Flight album, and this song was entitled Sway. Before James Francis was the saxophonist Tina Brooks, and that's from his True Blue album, and he did Good Old Soul. And then starting off that set again was the composition by John Coltrane entitled Naima from the album Crescent with Love on Evidence. That was Pharoah Sanders' take on that classic, along with William Henderson heard on piano, Charles Fambro on bass, and the drummer was Sherman Ferguson. And this is WHBK Hyde Park Chicago, and don't forget we're also streaming. That's at whbk.org. And up next here on the Jazz Idiom, I have the multi-instrumentalist by the name of Chris Potter. Here he is with El Morocco.

0: And that was something rather nice from an alto saxophonist who happens to be celebrating his birthday on this date, September the 4th. His name is Patrick Cornelius, and the name of the song was A Day Like Any Other. And I do hope that you're enjoying your day this beautiful Saturday here in Chicago. And as always, I thank you for allowing me to share a part
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0: The collaboration of Jim Snodero on saxophone along with the trumpeter Jeremy Pelt. And that's off of their album entitled Jubilation, Celebrating Cannonball Adderley. And the name of that song was Party Time. And again, starting off that segment, we heard from a very talented multi-instrumentalist on alto saxophone by the name of Chris Potter. And this is from his Concentric Circles album, and the name of the song was El Morocco. That was out on the Concord Jazz Label back in 19.
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0: When your car is making a strange noise, no matter what it is, you can't just pretend it's not happening.
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0: It's like your mental health. If you're struggling and feeling overwhelmed, it's important to do something about it. 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

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Some old, some new, some blue light in the basement on WHBK Hyde Park, Chicago.

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All right, you just heard You Can Have It All by George McRae off his 1974 album Rock Your Baby, which is what catapulted him to commercial success. That album is really credited as being one of the first hits of the disco era, with the titular song Rock Your Baby really being, well, it was number one song of the year, 1974. Our final song of the evening, from jumping back and forth between decades, is going to be Palm Trees by Jungle off their 2023 album Volcano. This has been Bright Noise, and have a lovely night.